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History takes center stage in 1776 The Musical. On stage now through the 27th. Don't miss 1776 The Musical. 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

there. I'm Robin O'Brien, a host on Life 103.1, playing your timeless favorites. So glad to have you join us on our stream. It's everything you love about Life 103.1, with the convenience of taking us everywhere you go. Hope you'll stick around for a while.

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I'm Robin O'Brien, a host on Life 103.1, playing your timeless favorites. So glad to have you join us on our stream. It's everything you love about Life 103.1, with the convenience of taking us everywhere you go. Hope you'll stick around for a while.

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there. I'm Robin O'Brien, a host on Life 103.1, playing your timeless favorites. So glad to have you join us on our stream. It's everything you love about Life 103.1, with the convenience of taking us everywhere you go. Hope you'll stick around for a while.

there. I'm Robin O'Brien, a host on Life 103.1, playing your timeless favorites. So glad to have you join us on our stream. It's everything you love about Life 103.1, with the convenience of taking us everywhere you go. Hope you'll stick around for a while.

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there. I'm Robin O'Brien, a host on Life 103.1, playing your timeless favorites. So glad to have you join us on our stream. It's everything you love about Life 103.1, with the convenience of taking us everywhere you go. 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
1: Hello, I'm Jose Hernandez, and I have been using a wheelchair since my accident in 1995.
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1: I think everyone with a disability can relate to that parking spot problem.
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Lucky you, you can take us and your timeless favorites with you anywhere and everywhere you go.

there. I'm Robin O'Brien, a host on Life 103.1, playing your timeless favorites. So glad to have you join us on our stream. It's everything you love about Life 103.1, with the convenience of taking us everywhere you go. Hope you'll stick around for a while.

Hosanna from Paul Balazs on Heart Song at just after 9 o'clock on this Sunday morning, the 13th of September at Life 103.1. Call upon me in the day of trouble. I will deliver you, and you shall glorify me. That's this week's Life 103.1 verse of the week. It's Psalm chapter 50, verse 15. This is Jeremy Camp with There Will Be a Day.

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Lucky you, you can take us and your timeless favorites with you anywhere and everywhere you go.

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I'm Robin O'Brien, a host on Life 103.1, playing your timeless favorites. So glad to have you join us on our stream. It's everything you love about Life 103.1, with the convenience of taking us everywhere you go. Hope you'll stick around for a while.

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I'm Robin O'Brien, a host on Life 103.1, playing your timeless favorites. So glad to have you join us on our stream. It's everything you love about Life 103.1, with the convenience of taking us everywhere you go. 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

Daybreak, Barry Manilow from 1977. Some fun B-side trivia. Do you know what it was? It was Jump, Shout, Boogie. Not quite as popular, but it's still a fun one. I'm Jim Benedict. It is Sunday. Hope it's great for you. We're looking forward to O.C. Smith this hour, Sophie B. Hawkins too, and here are the Four Seasons working my way back to you.

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there. I'm Robin O'Brien, a host on Life 103.1, playing your timeless favorites. So glad to have you join us on our stream. 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

Ooh, baby, baby, Linda Ronstadt. Of course, this is Life 103.1. I hope Sunday's going great for you so far. We've got Neil Diamond this hour, the Beach Boys, and here are the Searchers. It's Love Potion number 9.

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